0: Nights en Caracol Estéreo. Boogie Nights.
1: Everybody get up, make some noise.
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0: before you go, there's something I want you to have.
1: 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But wait a minute, isn't this...
0: Yeah, yes it is.
1: But I thought the old lady dropped it into the ocean in the air.
0: Well, baby, I went down and got it for you.
1: Aw, oh, you shouldn't have.

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But I feel like right now, right at this moment, I should try to clear and make you feel reassured about me. Women are sensitive, very sensitive. Baby, let me tell you something, you know. Just as hard as a woman can love a man can love his woman.

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And that's one thing that you'll never in your life ever have to worry about.

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Everyone's trying to get out of the rain. Oh, it feels so good. The rain and thinking of you. As soon as I get home, I'm gonna call you and tell you how much I love you. Oh, I feel so good.